0: the original FIFA World Cup trophy.
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0: Yeah, it's going to be here tomorrow at the Freedom Tower in Miami from 10 a.m. to 6 p.m. Go check it out. 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Wow.

Olivia Rodrigo doing her own all-women's festival with Chapo Rome performing also Doechii and Cat's Eye. It's supposed to be in August. We just don't know where or exactly when in August. But once we've got that, Tino, I got you. I'm Claudia Miami's number.

just counting down the minutes. Colombia versus Portugal right here at the Miami Stadium for the World Cup. I'm so excited about this. I'm just like, I could just like go home now, right?

Sabrina Carpenter, house tour at Miami's number one music station, Y100.7. And do you think that she just became Ecuador's good luck charm? Because she was seen at a game.

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The tea just keeps getting hot. Okay, so some sources, and I'm always interested in knowing who these sources are, but some sources are saying that Blake Lively was not invited to the Taylor Swift and Travis Kelce wedding that's coming next week. We're going to have to wait and find out because they've been besties for a minute, right? It's Y100.7.

Miami's number one music station, Y100.7. Something overhyped that people are really disappointed in. Over here, reading this BuzzFeed article. Apparently, Stanley Cups didn't make the cut because they are too expensive and they leak everywhere.

someone that does, well, apparently after August 20th, they're SOL, okay? 100.7. They're going to be closing for major renovations for the rooms, the restaurants, the public spaces. It's going to be like a whole new hotel. I like it. It's Y100.7, a little Olivia Rodrigo, Drop Dead.

So Somber was on the Tonight Show with Jimmy Fallon, and he was like, oh my God, Taylor Swift talked about me. And he was like, yeah, I mean, apparently he's going to be on Tay-Tay's Wrapped for this year.

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Taylor Swift, I Knew It, I Knew You on Y100.7. In South Florida, we are stepping in to help the victims of the devastated earthquakes in Venezuela. Now, the City of Doral and Global Empowerment Mission are collecting several donations, including non-perishable foods, baby items, hygiene products, household supplies. You got to check out several locations. We've got that all information

your wife or your hubby is like, yo, we need a summer vacay, well, flirt back and be like Bad Bunny. Voy a llevarte pa' PR. Why wouldn't you 0.7?

Okay, Jay-Z out here getting a docuseries. It's premiering on HBO, and it's coming out this fall. It is eight episodes. It's called Jay-Z and A. My numbers are getting all sorts of mixed up over here, but it's going to be so good. Talking about his career, his artistic shifts. A little One Republic, Need Your Love on Y100.7.

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What up, your boy Pax, rocking with you till about 6 a.m. Big shout out to everybody getting ready, about to hit the town. What we doing tonight? Downtown Fort Lauderdale, Wynwood vibes. Where we at? And you know how we are in Miami. We don't hit the club. We don't hit where we going. We don't hit outside till like 1:30. We on that Miami time. I love it. Sabrina Carpenter.

Wow, ticket prices have gone up for Ariana Grande's show. She's coming out here June 30th, July 2nd, and July 3rd out at the Merit Bank Arena in Sunrise. So if you're trying to go, you might want to hop on them tickets fast. Y100.7.

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9: America turning 250 years old, and we have your chance to win your share of $2,500. Ooh, can I hold like five? That can go a long way right about now. The winning continues Monday at 8 a.m., so make sure you tune in for that keyword for your chance to get this cashola.

This is pretty dope. Teddy Swims performed this song right here, Mr. Know-It-All, live for his the open mic edition for At Genius. You can check it out on his Instagram, and he did his thing, went in. He's actually coming out here October 23rd in Sunrise at the Merritt Bank Arena, and tickets are surprisingly pretty cheap. You might want to hop on that.

What up? It's Pac. So Shakira bringing her record-breaking world tour to Miami, July 2nd at the Kaseya Center. And we have your chance to win premium, not regular tickets, but premium tickets starting Tuesday at 6 a.m. with Elvis Duran in the morning show. So make sure you tune in for that keyword for your chance to win your way in.

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1: Hey, Pax here, and big shouts to all the World Cup parties going on right now. You know, Colombia-Portugal game just happened, and I know people are lit right now. I'm trying to be outside. Yo, where the party at? Hit me up on that IG at Y100 Miami and talk to me on Miami's number one hit music station.

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All right, so Bruno making his way out here soon, September 19th and 20th, out there at Hard Rock Stadium in Miami Gardens. And tickets are not cheap. They're about $300. Dang, Bruno, can you bring the tickets down just a little bit? But you know what would help with that? Your share of $2,500. That's right. The winning continues Monday at 8 a.m., so make sure you tune in for that keyword if you're trying to risk it all.

0: do that for me?
1: I got to do so embarrassing, but I can't do that.
0: I got you. I'll do it for you. Golazo! How was that?

there and Zara Larsson hitting the stage at our 2026 iHeartRadio Music Fest, Las Vegas. And I'm pretty sure she's probably going to open the show up with this song right here, because it's a little bopper. You know what I'm saying? Get the energy going, the crowd moving early.

Wild 100.7 is PAX, and only the craziest Florida stories come out of Florida daily. And I feel like this one takes the cake. This lady had an emotional support hamster that she flushed down the toilet at the airport. Yeah. She said she sat there for like 10 minutes trying to, you know, decide whether or not to flush it down the airport because she had to board the flight. Poor Pebbles. 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
0: I need to learn some more Spanish. 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
0: 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Can we go get some drinks and some food? 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
1: Vamos a parchar y comer algo.
0: Ooh, so we going. So you going to go on a date with me?
1: Well, with that energy, yeah, definitely.
0: Ooh, I love it. Thank you so much.

So Sabrina Carpenter was at the Germany-Ecuador game the other day during the World Cup, and she needed binoculars to see down on the field. And also, she was spotted with one of the Ecuadorian stars of the team as well. Might be her new boo thing. I don't know.

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1: 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Mr. 305.
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1: 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Dale.

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A little bit after 5 a.m. on your Saturday night, early Sunday morning. Shouts to all my early risers on their way to work, the gym, Pilates, getting it done. Ariana Grande now.

All right, so check it out. We have your chance to see Tame Impala at his sold-out Miami show July 7th at the Kaseya Center. Plus, not only are you going to be here for, you know, his show in Miami, but we're going to fly you out north to Minneapolis for his show August 28th as well. So you can experience the magic all over again.

So Zara Larsson hitting the stage at our 2026 iHeartRadio Music Festival. And I know she's going to do this song right here, but I feel like she's going to open up the show with Lush Life. What do you think? It's PAX, Y100.7.

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3: We're down to the top 10. Not sure about the musical direction for this next album from Charlie XCX, but the project has a title and has a release date, plus a tour schedule. We'll tell you what we know after 10. Folded Kehlani. This is AT40.

0: drop dead.
1: Olivia Rodrigo, Drop Dead. It's number 8. All right, the EDM DJ Martin Garrix recorded a song with Ed Sheeran. This was back in 2014, but the track sat on the shelf, only being heard as part of Martin's live shows. But now, what, 12 years later, it's finally released, and it could land here on the countdown soon. It's called Repeat It, breakout spot, 1840. Stay.

0: is the new number one song in America. Stateside, Pink Panthers, and Zara Larsson. Congratulations. And that's it. That's our countdown as we close out June. But don't miss us next time because there will be 39 other hits trying to score the number one spot. We'll see you then. It'll be a new month and a new chart right here. You can stay close to us at American Top 40 on social. We'll keep you in the loop. And I'll look for your weeknights with Vanna White on Wheel of Fortune. Until we talk again, take good care.
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0: Sandra in Pembroke Pines. You have any plans for today?
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single-handedly bringing back the video girl. In one of his music videos, he had Addison Rae. In his most recent video, he had Indy Nambaretti from the movie Obsession, who we're all, no pun intended, obsessed with, right?

0: It's Sammy Jo on Y100.7. As a 2026 bride, I need to know, what songs are you so tired of hearing at a wedding? 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And I was like, what? Do y'all just not like fun?
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is getting married next week, and the bigger question is, do we think Sabrina Carpenter will be the flower girl? 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

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Anytime I need a little extra gym motivation, I will just watch the music video to the song. Zara Larsson's Body Is Tea, for real, right now.

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Sammy Joe hanging with you on Y100.7. Zara Larsson revealed her pop Mount Rushmore. It includes Christina Aguilera, Mariah Carey, Celine Dion, and Whitney Houston. Literally no notes on this whatsoever.

0: Sammy Joe hanging with you on Miami's number one hit music station, Y100.7. What's the vibe on this Sunday?
1: Oh, my God. I'm going to start running errands soon. I have to go to Costco. My favorite thing, though.
0: Honestly, same.

I fear this might be my favorite song off a movie soundtrack ever from the Toy Story 5 movie. Taylor Swift, I Knew It, I Knew You on Y100.7.

Benson Boone got the ultimate it girl for the music video to this song. I'm talking about Alex Earle. And ever since he's been spotted out with her at dinner, I would kind of love those two together. They're super cute. Benson Boone, his new one, The Time of My Life, on Miami's number one hit music station, Y100.7.

Next weekend gonna be a busy 4th of July weekend. 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

Man, One Republic has been at this for a minute now, since 2002. They were a MySpace band. I feel like I just triggered some people saying that too. It's One Republic, Need Your Love on Y100.7.

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Okay, Michelle out here repping, loving how Colombia performed yesterday, especially here in Miami against Portugal. Okay, like, it was tough, but hey, I'm Claudia, Miami's number one music station, 100.7. No time to get the Sunday scaries, at least not yet. It's still like a

day for the FIFA World Cup. Right now, South Africa versus Canada. Oh, it's a nail biter. I'm Claudia, Miami's number one in music station, Y100.7.

we blinked and we have a new album from Justin Bieber. Yeah, a live recorded album of the first weekend of Coachella where he sings the tracks from Swag and scrolls from YouTube. Remember that? I'm Claudia Mavis, number one in music station, Y100.7. Now we just need a part two where he completely

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like me? Well, you love burgers just like me. You're gonna love this. Apparently, La Birria Bar, Blue Collar, and Ted's Burgers made the list of like the best burgers on the planet. And that's just putting South Florida's food scene like on the map. And I love it. I'm Claudia in Miami's number one music station, Y100.7. I know where I'm gonna go eat next weekend.

Buffy's Angel moment. Drew Barrymore shared like a super sweet tribute to her longtime BFF, Carol Maron Diaz. We got it out for you at Y100.com. And it was just like so heartwarming to see them, like how they met as teenagers. Y100.7, a little Dracula-tainment pop.

a chance to go to Coachella Music Festival this year? Well, you can relive Biebercella because he decided and gave us the best gift ever to just have a full live version of his show. It really took me back to the desert.